Ignition sequence start. 6, 5, 4, 3, 2, 1, 0. All engine running. Liftoff. We have a liftoff. 32 minutes past the hour. Liftoff on Apollo 11.

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Elvis did not come in without those wireless.

Kate was standing there. There. All your revelation. All your revelation. And all your revelation.

in life. When you live in the grace. When you lived in the light, in the grace.

walks up Cherry Valley from North Road Bridge railway line on sunny summer afternoons. Picking apples from the side of the tracks that spilled over from the gardens on the houses on Cypress Avenue. Watching the moth catcher work the floodlights in the evenings and meeting down by the pylons in the day. If any of the guys from the street are here, give me a shite, you remember this one. Plan Ron, Mrs. Kelly's lamp. Going out to Hollywood on the bus. Walking from the end of the lines to the seaside. Stopping off at Fusco's for ice cream. In the days before rock and roll. In the days before rock and roll. Previous. Hindford Street, Better Parade, Orangefield, St. Donard's Church. Sunday six bells, and in between the silence, there was conversations and laughter and music and singing and shivers up the back of the neck. Tuning into Luxembourg lit at night, jazz and blues records during the day. Also Debussy on the third program early morning. Contemplation. Contemplation was right. Shh. Can you feel the silence? Shh. Can you feel the silence? Going up the Castlereagh Hills and the Craigie Glens in summer and coming back to Hindford Street. Feeling wondrous and lit up inside with a sense of everlasting life. And reading Mr. Jelly Roll and Big Bill Brunsey and Really the Blues by Miz Mizra on Dharma Bumps by Jack Kerouac over and over and over and over and over again. And voices echoing lit at night over Beachy River. And it's always being nigh. It's always being nigh. Can you feel the silence on Hindford Street at 11:30 on long summer nights, and the wireless played Radio Luxembourg, and the voices whispered,

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I am down on my knees at the wireless knobs. I am down on my knees at those wireless knobs.

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love than life. When you're left in us in the grace, in the grace, in grace. When you're left in the light, in the light, in the grace, and the blessing.

walks up Cherry Valley from North Road Bridge, railway line, on sunny summer afternoons. Picking apples from the side of the tracks that spilled over from the gardens on the houses on Cypress Avenue. Watching the moth catcher work the floodlights in the evenings and meeting down by the pylons in the day. If any of the guys from the street are here, give me a shout, you remember this one. Plan around Mrs. Kelly's lamp, going out to Hollywood on the bus, walking from the end of the lines to the seaside, stopping off at Fusco's for ice cream in the days before rock and roll. In the days before rock and roll. Previous. Hindford Street, Better Parade, Orangefield, St. Donard's Church. Sunday six bells, and in between the silence, there was conversations and laughter and music and singing and shivers up the back of the neck. Tuning into Luxembourg late at night, jazz and blues records during the day. Also Debussy on the third program early morning. Contemplation. Contemplation was right. Shh. Can you feel the silence? Shh. Can you feel the silence? Going up the Castlereagh Hills and the Craigie Glens in summer and coming back to Hindford Street. Feeling wondrous and lit up inside with a sense of everlasting life. And reading Mr. Jelly Roll and Big Bill Brunsey and Really the Blues by Mez Mezra on Dharma Bumps by Jack Kerouac over and over and over and over and over again. And voices echoing late at night over Beachy River. And it's always being nigh. It's always being nigh. Can you feel the silence on Hindford Street? At 11:30 on long summer nights, and the wireless played Radio Luxembourg, and the voices whispered, whispered.